hurt when you always feel like a burden. 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But if I pull back the curtain, then maybe someone who's hurting will be a little more certain. They're not the only one.

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0: closer to the music. 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

Station. 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Jadi

was just a pretty demo. And yet my world remains the whole of you to this day. Doesn't matter what my location says, I'm always trying to get to you. But shit just happens all the time.

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I can buy bronze with a heart and beard. Taking it all in, like I got no issues in my nature. Roses blooming in the night. Birds wanna take me on a flight.